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He's a ranch hand in a pinch, man. Hotter than the red on the cattle brand. Cause she's a gold digger with a quick trigger. 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She did him dirty, took him to the clinic.

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3: Good morning. A 72-year-old man has died in hospital after an accident in Springvale Monday afternoon. Queens District Mounties were called to a three-vehicle crash involving a car, a tractor-trailer, and a tow truck on Route 2 near the Colville Road. The initial investigation suggests the car hit the rear of the tractor-trailer, then collided with the tow truck traveling in the opposite direction. The lone occupant of the car, a 72-year-old Queens County man, was taken to hospital and later died of his injuries. No one else was seriously injured. After hearing the Carney government's plans for counter-tariffs against the U.S., Premier Rob Lance says he's getting ready for anything. Lance said Canada went to the table looking for a fair deal, but there are certain things that should not be given away for the sake of an agreement. Lance told CBC, unfortunately, this is where we are and it's going to be difficult, and that PEI will be impacted more so than at any time during this trade war. Up to $10 million in provincial exports could be affected by the latest sanctions, including refrigeration and cooling equipment. He pointed out potatoes and lobsters, two of the largest exports, are not currently affected because they fall under CUSMA. It's not known just what the future may hold, but Lance says the province is ready to respond. Drivers in Queens County could run into some delays as work gets underway to install curbs at the new Cornwall Roundabout. The province says that work's underway at the roundabout at the intersections of routes 235, 248, and Lakeview Drive. The construction means there'll be temporary lane closures in effect this morning, with route 248 between the North River Roundabout and Kingston Road closed to north and southbound traffic at various times. Detours will be in place, and drivers are asked to plan ahead to get where they need to on time. Actor Tim Curry has passed away at the age of 80. Curry's manager says he died Wednesday at his home in Los Angeles. He was best known for his iconic role as Dr. Frankenfurter in the Rocky Horror Picture Show. The British-born actor also starred in Clue, Home Alone 2, and the miniseries It. He earned 3 Tony nominations and an Emmy nod over his long career. Curry suffered a stroke in 2012 that left him in a wheelchair. In sports on the Diamonds, Blue Jays shut down the Royals 3-0. The Red Sox were blanked 4-0 in Miami, and the Yankees beat the Astros 9-3. Now you're up to date. I'm Daryl Good.
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6: We have got a great day on our hands. Warm, 27 is the high, clear and sunny. Now a couple of cloudy breaks. We'll take that, a low of 17 tomorrow. Starting off mainly sunny, increasingly cloudy throughout the afternoon and into the evening when it drops on down to 18. Maybe a little bit of rain tomorrow night. And then Saturday, a beautiful day, sunny, couple of cloudy periods, highs of 22 and low of 13. 604 downtown Charlottetown and at the Harborfront Studio, it's 17. 90.

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0: The Islands Country, 95.1 FM, CFCY. Good kind of love, JoJo Mason, 617. Lee joining you. We are up bright and early. I mean, it's starting to get a little bit brighter. And my goodness, we had some wild weather yesterday. At some point, we had a massive downpour with some hail going on in the Charlottetown area. I saw up in Surrey, there were a few videos posted of what looked like, I don't know if you can call it a mini tornado, but there was some funnels going on. It was absolutely wild. Hopefully everybody was nice and safe and we were able to navigate through that. And there wasn't a ton of flooding or anything like that. Cause when that downpour showed up, my goodness gracious, it was wild. Even at my house, I was lucky where I had a bit of a slope going on, but I was paying extra special attention for a little while just to make sure I didn't have to be more reactionary. So we have got ourselves a really nice day today, though, so I want to make sure you're all aware of that one. Nice and sunny, warm, 27 for the day. And then, of course, we're going to be hitting the gavel. We're going to give you reasons to smile. We're going to bring up the 90s at 9, and so much more excitement is coming your way. We are just getting started. Quick little stop, and then Riley Green on CFCY.
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1: Good morning. The island was hit by severe thunderstorms yesterday afternoon, and even a small tornado was spotted in the Little Harbor area near Surrey. Trees were uprooted. Debris could be seen flying through the air. Charlottetown was hit by strong winds, rain, and hail. A lot of hail. Power was knocked out for a while to thousands of people. Some streets flooded. The storm also caused problems at the Queen Elizabeth Hospital because of flooding. An update's expected this morning on the impacts to health care caused by the storm. Health PEI announced patients expecting to give birth at the QEH were being diverted to the Prince County Hospital last evening and overnight because of flooding in an operating room. There'll be an update on the situation later this morning. As well, all public health nursing appointments were canceled in Charlottetown due to flooding-related damage to the office in the Sherwood Business Center. Health PEI said it'll get in touch with people impacted by the cancellations to reschedule. More houses have been going up across the island this year, but next year's a question mark. Sam Sanderson, executive director of the Construction Association, says there were 936 housing starts on the island in the first half of this year, about 25% more than the first half of last year, bucking the trend elsewhere in the Maritimes. Sanderson tells CBC a lot of the increase is because of apartments and other multi-unit housing. Commercial construction, though, has also been strong. However, he expects to see a slowdown for the last half of this year and into next year. He says a number of contractors will be wrapping up major projects this fall, so he thinks there'll be a little bit of a slowdown. Flash flooding along the Nepal-China borders killed at least 98 people, and 24 Canadians are missing. Nepal's tourism board says over 400 people are missing in that country, including 341 foreign nationals, tourists, among them 24 Canadians. At least 95 are dead in Nepal. China's state media says 3 were killed in that country and 265 are missing. Officials say the floods destroyed roads, buried buildings, and halted travel to the area after a massive wall of water roared down valleys. In sports in the major leagues, Blue Jays blanked Kansas City 3-0. Marlins beat the Red Sox 4-0. Yankees 9-3 over Houston. Now you're up to date. I'm Darryl Good.
2: Well, as Darryl said in the newscast there, obviously a bit of intense weather yesterday, but today, tomorrow, and Saturday looking a lot better. 27 today, clear and sunny, low of 17. Tomorrow, mix of sun and cloud, more sun than cloud at least throughout the afternoon, and then into the evening, clouds rolling in, high of 25, low of 18, maybe a little bit of rain tomorrow night. And then on Saturday, mainly sunny with highs of 22 and low of 13. 6:31 downtown Charlottetown and at the Harborfront Studio, it is 17 degrees. 95.

0: 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That is Chase Matthew with Darlin'. 6:37 on your Thursday morning, Friday Junior, if you want to rock that glass half full. My name is Lee Ruby, and well, I don't usually dabble into it this early, but I noticed as I was coming in, I wanted to post on our Facebook page there about our Volgothical web poll question. We wanted to know, well, yesterday we had some curiosities as well too, because it was a unique one. How would you respond if you witnessed a parent physically disciplining their child in public? Well, you know what? 29% of you, or sorry, 29% of you was the second of would not interview. Number one answer was unsure at 35. I kind of agree with that. You have to gauge the situation, because it's easy to say hypothetically what you would do, but in real time, there's just other circumstances that can come into play. So thank you for voting there. And today, this one, I don't know if I'm supposed to be, maybe fluffing my answer a little bit here in case the higher ups are listening, but I kid. The question is, do you ignore workplace communication outside of business hours? Yes, no, or sometimes? I think it all depends on the kind of job that you have, because your quote unquote work hours aren't necessarily always the same. I guess this would apply to if you have your normal shift or whatever you do every single day. And once you walk in, you're all business. And once you walk out, y'all let go. For me, I mean, I'm always in correspondence work wise outside of my on-air hours, but that doesn't necessarily change my work hours per se. But would love to hear from you. Head to the website, cfcy.fm.
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0: The Island's Country 95.1 FM CFCY. I ain't saying from Jordan Davis. It is 6:48. Lee waking up with you. And my goodness, we had a wild weather day yesterday. A wild weather window, a triple W, WWW, not to be confused with one on the internet there. And I was kind of just following up a little bit this morning with some friends of mine and things like that, because there were some individuals that I was talking to along the way that they were really concerned about flooding. There were even businesses because of that quick downpour where it came hard and it came fast. Also the hail. And what I'm noticing right now as well is a bunch of videos that are starting to show up in my algorithm. So first and foremost, I'm just glad that everybody was nice and safe, because this was definitely came out of left field sort of thing. And then the videos from up in Surrey way, that was intense. Again, glad people are safe. There was one where I had to watch it a couple of times because it looked like something very small was moved, but upon closer inspection, actually ripped a tree out of the ground and threw it quite a considerable amount of distance. But based upon that video, no damage to property that I'd seen. So hopefully you were in that kind of same situation as well, and with the risk of flooding. So just sending out all the love and good vibes to everybody who might have experienced a little bit of hurdles with that weather. But regardless, today is going to be a lot nicer and another safe day on our hands. I guess for the next few days, the one thing we'll be worried about is that sun, particularly today with it being 27 degrees. So maybe a little bit of water, or even busting back out the sunscreen just to be nice and safe, because we want to be able to navigate every curveball that Mother Nature throws our way on PEI.
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3: Good morning. A 72-year-old man has died in hospital after an accident in Springvale Monday afternoon. Queens District Mounties were called to a three-vehicle crash involving a car, a tractor-trailer, and a tow truck on Route 2 near the Colville Road. The initial investigation suggests the car hit the rear of the tractor-trailer, then collided with the tow truck traveling in the opposite direction. The lone occupant of the car, a 72-year-old Queens County man, was taken to hospital and later died of his injuries. No one else was seriously injured. After hearing the Carney government's plans for counter-tariffs against the U.S., Premier Rob Lance says he's getting ready for anything. Lance said Canada went to the table looking for a fair deal, but there are certain things that should not be given away for the sake of an agreement. Lance told CBC, unfortunately, this is where we are and it's going to be difficult, and that PEI will be impacted more so than at any time during this trade war. Up to $10 million in provincial exports could be affected by the latest sanctions, including refrigeration and cooling equipment. He pointed out potatoes and lobsters, two of the largest exports, are not currently affected because they fall under CUSMA. It's not known just what the future may hold, but Lance says the province is ready to respond. Drivers in Queens County could run into some delays as work gets underway to install curbs at the new Cornwall roundabout. The province says that work's underway at the roundabout at the intersections of routes 235, 248, and Lakeview Drive. The construction means there'll be temporary lane closures in effect this morning, with route 248 between the North River roundabout and Kingston Road closed to north and southbound traffic at various times. Detours will be in place, and drivers are asked to plan ahead to get where they need to on time. Actor Tim Curry has passed away at the age of 80. Curry's manager says he died Wednesday at his home in Los Angeles. He was best known for his iconic role as Dr. Frankenfurter in the Rocky Horror Picture Show. The British-born actor also starred in Clue, Home Alone 2, and the miniseries It. He earned 3 Tony nominations and an Emmy nod over his long career. Curry suffered a stroke in 2012 that left him in a wheelchair. In sports on the Diamonds, Blue Jays shut down the Royals 3-0. The Red Sox were blanked 4-0 in Miami, and the Yankees beat the Astros 9-3. Now you're up to date. I'm Daryl Good.
4: Island weather. We have got ourselves a very nice day today and warmer, so hey, maybe even be one of those days where you need the sunscreen again, because 27 degrees is the high. Nice and sunny, low of 17. Tomorrow still pretty nice, a high of 25, mainly sunny, but then more cloudy as the day progresses. We could be dropping down to about 18 tomorrow night and a little bit of rain potentially, but highs 25 are nice for a Friday. And Saturday, mainly sunny again, a few cloudy periods, highs 22, low of 13. 701 downtown Charlottetown and at the Harborfront Studio, it is 17 degrees. 95.

0: The Islands Country, 95.1 FM, CFCY, Ella Langley and Morgan Wallen. I can't love you anymore. It is 7:14 on a beautiful Thursday. And I mean, I am just getting all geared up for a wonderful day and then into Friday and even on into the weekend. So many great things are in store. But before I get ahead of oneself, I want to make sure that I am twirling the gavel while I'm speaking to you, because that is exactly what is happening right now as I am ready to get confidential right now with Country Confidential. And you know, this is an incredible viewing that I had seen. Well, sighting, if you will, because I had just noticed that as of yesterday morning, our very own Ben Chase has made it back onto the island. He's got a bit of a songwriter's retreat going on up west there over at the Stompin' Tom Center. So welcome back to the island, Ben. It's great that you brought some of your Nashville friends along with you. I was able to run into him last year and they did a lot of lobster fishing. They had some wonderful feasts and most importantly got those creative juices flowing and had some tunes that we're writing. So I'm hoping to run into him and his friends over the course of the weekend. If you are heading to any of those shows, I hope you have an absolute amazing time. Keep an eye on his social medias there for updates that are going along, but it is always great to see Ben back on the island. We love when he is being creative in Nashville, but we love when he brings his talents back here. It doesn't matter where on the island. I believe he was recently in Surrey as well. He played a show there. So it is just wonderful to have you back there, Ben, and we look forward to seeing what's coming up for you into the fall and into the new year, bud.
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3: Good morning. The island was hit by severe thunderstorms yesterday afternoon, and even a small tornado was spotted in the Little Harbor area near Surrey. Trees were uprooted. Debris could be seen flying through the air. Charlottetown was hit by strong winds, rain, and hail. A lot of hail. Power was knocked out for a while to thousands of people. Some streets flooded. The storm also caused problems at the Queen Elizabeth Hospital because of flooding. An update's expected this morning on the impacts to health care caused by the storm. Health PEI announced patients expecting to give birth at the QEH were being diverted to the Prince County Hospital last evening and overnight because of flooding in an operating room. There'll be an update on the situation later this morning. As well, all public health nursing appointments were canceled in Charlottetown due to flooding-related damage to the office in the Sherwood Business Center. Health PEI said it'll get in touch with people impacted by the cancellations to reschedule. More houses have been going up across the island this year, but next year's a question mark. Sam Sanderson, executive director of the Construction Association, says there were 936 housing starts on the island in the first half of this year, about 25% more than the first half of last year, bucking the trend elsewhere in the Maritimes. Sanderson tells CBC a lot of the increase is because of apartments and other multi-unit housing. Commercial construction, though, has also been strong. However, he expects to see a slowdown for the last half of this year and into next year. He says a number of contractors will be wrapping up major projects this fall, so he thinks there'll be a little bit of a slowdown. Flash flooding along the Nepal-China border has killed at least 98 people, and 24 Canadians are missing. Nepal's tourism board says over 400 people are missing in that country, including 341 foreign nationals. Tourists, among them 24 Canadians. At least 95 are dead in Nepal. China's state media says 3 were killed in that country and 265 are missing. Officials say the floods destroyed roads, buried buildings, and halted travel to the area after a massive wall of water roared down valleys. In sports in the major leagues, Blue Jays blanked Kansas City 3-0. Marlins beat the Red Sox 4-0. Yankees 9-3 over Houston. Now you're up to date. I'm Daryl Good.
4: Looking beautiful today. Clear, sunny, 27. Almost said 17. No, the low is 17 with a high of 27. Tomorrow, looking good again as well. Mainly sunny, a few cloudy periods, highs of 25. 18 tomorrow night, and maybe a little bit of rain. And Saturday, mainly sunny again, highs of 22, low of 13. 7:30 on the button downtown Charlottetown, end of the Harbor Front Studio. It is sunny and 17.

0: 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You should probably leave from Chris Stapleton, 736. My name's Lee. I hope everything is going just magnificently for your Thursday. We're going to be celebrating some milestones very, very soon, so I'll get to those. But before that, one of the ways to get me those milestones is on our website, cfcy.fm. And when you're there, we also love to get your input. We love to know how Islanders think. Yesterday, for our Vogue Optical question, we were wondering how you would respond if you witnessed a parent physically disciplining their child in public. 35% of you said unsure. And even on the Facebook page, there were people chiming in. It is kind of a gauge it as you go situation. I get that. Because I know in your head, you think, I know exactly what I would do. But when you're kind of exposed to that situation, it may change things slightly. Today, we are curious, do you ignore workplace communication outside of business hours? Yes, no, or sometimes. For me, I can give you the answer where I say, well, no, because with my job, you're on air from 6 till 10, but there's always many other things that are going on over the course of, you know, over the course of the day. So I don't ignore communication by any means because sometimes I have to be on top of certain things. So no problem there. But if you're the kind of person that's when you punch in, you're all business. When you punch out, you're all pleasure and outside. No problem. No wrong answers. We're just curious to hear from you. Head to the website, cfcy.fm.
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0: The Ivins Country, 95.1 FM, CFCY, Taylor Swift. I knew it. I knew you. 746, Lee joining you, and we have got ourselves, well, beautiful looking day right now. I'm looking outside right now, and it's just, it's great watching the town open up before my eyes. We have got a lot of traffic coming down on Water Street, meaning people are getting all geared up for their day, and I want to make sure we are celebrating these milestones. So if you are celebrating one today and I don't get to your name, well, I still want you to have the best day on this gorgeous looking day. Does that sound great? All right. Well, here we go. Without any further ado, let's give the old big red button a whack, a satisfying whack at that. We are starting things off with, could you wish Lorna and Gordy Walsh a happy anniversary? I most certainly can do that. Also, a happy birthday to Judy McKenzie. Love from their families. We also want to wish Ben McGregor a happy 17th birthday. He's working at Standard Aero today in Sleman Park. Love Mom, Jason, Ava, Caden, Cam, Bailey, and Wally. And we also have a birthday to celebrate with our family at the Charlottetown Islanders. There we go. Happy 33rd birthday to Cody Cudmore. There you go, Cody. I can't wait to see you over the course of the season. You have a great 33rd birthday, buddy. Love his family and friends. Also, a happy 80th birthday to Bernie Gallant of St. Eleanor's from your brother David and wife Nora. Very cool stuff right there. I am going to quick take a look at my little quality assurance check, as I tend to do to make sure nobody's left out. We are going to start things off here by refreshing the emails, which we are clear on that. Perfect. And then the text messages. Perfect again. And finally, the DMs. Hold on. Just waiting for it to load. There we go. I don't want to leave anybody out. I always feel guilty if I could do that. Oh, we are good. Clear. The trifecta has been completed. If you are celebrating perhaps tomorrow through the weekend, get those names into me as well.
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4: Good morning. A 72-year-old man has died in hospital after an accident in Springvale Monday afternoon. Queen's District Mounties were called to a three-vehicle crash involving a car, a tractor-trailer, and a tow truck on Route 2 near the Colville Road. The initial investigation suggests the car hit the rear of the tractor-trailer, then collided with the tow truck traveling in the opposite direction. The lone occupant of the car, a 72-year-old Queens County man, was taken to hospital and later died of his injuries. No one else was seriously injured. After hearing the Carney government's plans for counter-tariffs against the U.S., Premier Rob Lance says he's getting ready for anything. Lance said Canada went to the table looking for a fair deal, but there are certain things that should not be given away for the sake of an agreement. Lance told CBC, unfortunately, this is where we are and it's going to be difficult, and that PEI will be impacted more so than at any time during this trade war. Up to $10 million in provincial exports could be affected by the latest sanctions, including refrigeration and cooling equipment. He pointed out potatoes and lobsters, two of the largest exports, are not currently affected because they fall under CUSMA. It's not known just what the future may hold, but Lance says the province is ready to respond. Drivers in Queens County could run into some delays as work gets underway to install curbs at the new Cornwall roundabout. The province says that work's underway at the roundabout at the intersections of routes 235, 248, and Lakeview Drive. The construction means there'll be temporary lane closures in effect this morning, with route 248 between the North River roundabout and Kingston Road closed to north and southbound traffic at various times. Detours will be in place, and drivers are asked to plan ahead to get where they need to on time. Actor Tim Curry has passed away at the age of 80. Curry's manager says he died Wednesday at his home in Los Angeles. He was best known for his iconic role as Dr. Frankenfurter in the Rocky Horror Picture Show. The British-born actor also starred in Clue, Home Alone 2, and the miniseries It. He earned 3 Tony nominations and an Emmy nod over his long career. Curry suffered a stroke in 2012 that left him in a wheelchair. In sports on the diamonds, Blue Jays shut down the Royals 3-0. The Red Sox were blanked 4-0 in Miami, and the Yankees beat the Astros 9-3. Now you're up to date. I'm Daryl Good.
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7: Island weather. For Beck's Home and Heating, a very nice day on our hands. Sunny 27, maybe some clouds later on when it cools down to 17. Tomorrow, great way to kick off the start of the weekend for a Friday. Nice and sunny for the most part, 25. Might get a little bit cloudy tomorrow night, maybe a few showers. We'll see how it goes there. And Saturday, looking like a mainly sunny day with highs of 22 and low of 13. 802 downtown Charlottetown, end of the Harbor Front Studio. Sunny, 17.
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0: 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My name is Lee Ruby. And yesterday we were, well, saddened with the news of the passing of Dolly Parton, which we're still seeing all of those tributes continue to roll in, which is very, very exciting. I absolutely love the fact that everybody is coming together. It didn't seem like in the decades she was alive, not a single controversy around her, which was just so, so great. And then, unfortunately, we followed things up again with the passing of Tim Curry, who just, you know, I mean, he's been having health struggles for quite some time. They're still sad, nonetheless, to see him go. But what I wanted to share with you, which was kind of funny, is I was telling people yesterday when I'd seen the news come across about the passing of Tim Curry. And a lot of people don't quite know actors by names, which is all good. I'm just one of those super nerds where I know the names, who they play, all that sort of stuff. And when I was explaining to one of the friends of mine, I had said, yeah, he was like the bad guy in Home Alone 2. And she immediately looked at me and goes, you mean Marv? And I go, wait a second, that's Joe Pesci. I did not describe it very well. He is the one who played the, if you rewatch the movie, technically, Tim Curry was not in the wrong. He was just trying to prevent Kevin from illegally checking into the hotel. But we won't go to that one. But it was just funny that my obscure knowledge added some unnecessary confusion, but still a sad day nonetheless. Some of the notable roles, obviously, in Rocky Horror Picture Show. One of my favorite performances of his, Clue. Do you remember Clue? Oh man, such a great movie. And a little fun tidbit about that movie. When it was originally released, they had, I think it was three separate endings. So if you'd seen it in the theaters, you weren't sure what ending you were going to see, causing some confusion to concert goers. And then when it came out on VHS, which is a very old fashioned sentence, they included all three of the endings so that you could see them all kind of blend together, which was great. But Tim Curry, great actor, wonderful, wonderful legacy as well. But were you the same way when you were trying to explain to people who he was? And because some people would say it and they're like the clown, but he was so done up well in makeup. A lot of people may not have been able to identify him just based on that character alone.
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1: Good morning. The island was hit by severe thunderstorms yesterday afternoon, and even a small tornado was spotted in the Little Harbor area near Surrey. Trees were uprooted. Debris could be seen flying through the air. Charlottetown was hit by strong winds, rain, and hail. A lot of hail. Power was knocked out for a while to thousands of people. Some streets flooded. The storm also caused problems at the Queen Elizabeth Hospital because of flooding. An update's expected this morning on the impacts to health care caused by the storm. Health PEI announced patients expecting to give birth at the QEH were being diverted to the Prince County Hospital last evening and overnight because of flooding in an operating room. There'll be an update on the situation later this morning. As well, all public health nursing appointments were canceled in Charlottetown due to flooding-related damage to the office in the Sherwood Business Center. Health PEI said it'll get in touch with people impacted by the cancellations to reschedule. More houses have been going up across the island this year, but next year's a question mark. Sam Sanderson, executive director of the Construction Association, says there were 936 housing starts on the island in the first half of this year, about 25% more than the first half of last year, bucking the trend elsewhere in the Maritimes. Sanderson tells CBC a lot of the increase is because of apartments and other multi-unit housing. Commercial construction, though, has also been strong. However, he expects to see a slowdown for the last half of this year and into next year. He says a number of contractors will be wrapping up major projects this fall, so he thinks there'll be a little bit of a slowdown. Flash flooding along the Nepal-China borders killed at least 98 people and 24 Canadians are missing. Nepal's tourism board says over 400 people are missing in that country, including 341 foreign nationals. Tourists, among them 24 Canadians. At least 95 are dead in Nepal. China's state media says 3 were killed in that country and 265 are missing. Officials say the floods destroyed roads, buried buildings, and halted travel to the area after a massive wall of water roared down valleys. In sports in the major leagues, Blue Jays blanked Kansas City 3-0. Marlins beat the Red Sox 4-0. Yankees 9-3 over Houston. Now you're up to date. I'm Darrell Good.
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4: Island weather. For the Shinery, we've got ourselves a pretty nice day on our hands. 27 is the high, mainly sunny. Well, a few cloudy breaks, but we'll need those. Low 17 tomorrow. We are looking pretty nice for the most part. 25. Now, it could get cloudy throughout the afternoon and into the evening, maybe bringing a little bit of rain, dropping down to 18. And Saturday, the weekend, starting in the finest of fashions, clear and sunny with a high of 22 and low of 13. 8:31 downtown Charlottetown and at the Harbor Front Studio. It is sunny and 18. 90.

0: 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Ella Langley is choosing Texas right there, 837. Lee joining you. And, well, looking outside right now, looking pretty, pretty. That's right, double P's at the moment. I'm taking a look at the bridge here from Stratford to Charlottetown, running smooth both ways. And then we have got ourselves some traffic right here on Prince and Water. So it's always great to see this kind of, you know, time of the morning where everybody's waking up and getting moving. So very exciting stuff there. I'm going to give you a good old reason to grin in about 10 minutes. Before that, though, I'd love to get your opinion on something, if that is okay. And don't you worry. This isn't, I hope this isn't some kind of trap or tomfoolery that we are pulling off, because maybe the higher ups are listening and this was just specifically for me and they're trying to project it on everybody else, but we shall see. It's a good question though. Do you ignore workplace communication outside of your business hours? Yes, no, or sometimes? For me, it's a no, because I'm always kind of on alert. So it's not necessarily something that I just shut off as soon as I leave. Now, granted, there's times we're on vacation and things like that, but I usually keep everybody in the loop, because at the end of the day, my hours are always all over the map. I join you wonderful people from 6 till 10, but then there's other things that we have going on within the community and out and about. So really, I don't ignore per se. There's just sometimes I might be a little bit later on my response, I guess. So I'm going to go no. It's not even a sometimes situation for me, but there's nothing wrong with, if you have the kind of job where you punch in when you start, you punch out when you're done, and then when you're not in the building, you are completely isolated from your work activities. No wrong answer. Let us know. Head to the website, cfcy.fm.
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0: The Island's Country, 95.1 FM, CFCY. That is Doing What She Does, Tyler Joe Miller. We've got the 90s at 9 ready to go, but first we want you to good old smile with Things That Make You Smile. Proudly presented by the Confederation Court Mall, and this is a great story out of Turin, Italy, matter of fact. So there's a woman named Elena who in an accident unfortunately lost her vision, which is a very unfortunate situation, but we had a world's first surgical procedure allowing her to get a cornea transplant and also a couple of other things that were needed to help fix the damage in her eye. The good thing was, due to her injury, there were enough things that weren't damaged, so it was able to be reversed in many ways. But without getting into the, you know, medical mumbo jumbo, because I'm not great with that, this first ever surgery took place, and not only can she now recognize her son and her faithful companion, Canine Joe, she was the first recipient of this surgery that has restored her vision. Very cool.
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0: The Islands Country, 95.1 FM, CFCY, George Strait. You know me better than that. I almost reversed the words there. I tend to do that from time to time. I am the type who sometimes modifies lyrics to my own enjoyment. But regardless, got it right on the second one. Lee Ruby on the home stretch for your Thursday. Before we step out, though, a lot of great music is still coming at you. And speaking of the 90s, one of the things that I am, as you know, is a 90s nerd. And a lot of movies that came out in the course of the 90s starred Tim Curry, who unfortunately passed away yesterday. First Dolly, then Tim Curry. And it was just kind of a sad situation to go back to back. I know he's been having some health struggles for a while, like notably had a stroke and was confined to a wheelchair, but still positive and doing appearances and things like that, which was wonderful. So the world will definitely miss Tim Curry, but just like Dolly Parton, leaving behind an amazing legacy. Do you have a favorite Tim Curry movie? I gotta go Clue. And you know what? I'm also going to throw something out slightly controversial before I step out and get back into the music is, you know what? In Home Alone 2, wasn't really the bad guy. He was just trying to stop Kevin from committing credit card fraud and all sorts of other stuff like that. I love Catherine O'Hara, but I don't know if she warranted that slap, but just saying that. But I do love Catherine O'Hara. She can do no wrong.
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0: 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That is how, or hate how you look. See, I just did it again. I kind of modified. I did a writer coming out of the 90s at 9. Maybe I just am a songwriter modifier. We'll see how it goes. But sorry, Josh Ross. Hate how you look. Today's also a very special day. There's a lot of you probably making the trip to Dieppe, New Brunswick, where we are going to be bringing you YQM Country Music Festival tickets, Country Musical Festival. I gave away tickets earlier, so I know a lot of really happy listeners are going to be making that trek. Zach Tomp performs tonight, and then tomorrow we've got Eric Church and wrapping things up with Post Malone. If you are going, I hope you have an absolutely amazing time. We'll be checking in along the way as well, too, and it's going to be a great weekend, rounding off August in the finest fashions with a trio of great headliners and a deep, deep, deep bill.
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0: Island weather, we've got ourselves a pretty nice day on our hands. Clear, sunny, 27 degrees. Tonight, a little bit cloudy, dropping down to 17. Now, tomorrow, starting off mainly sunny, getting increasingly cloudy into the evening. We might get a little bit of rain tomorrow night, a high of 25, low of 18. And Saturday, clear and sunny, a couple of cloudy breaks with a high of 22 and low of 13.
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0: The Islands Country, 95.1 FM, CFCY Bourbon with Morgan Griffiths. It's Lee one final time for your Thursday. Beautiful day, and we're looking at what's going to be a very fun weekend. Ben Chase is in town, so maybe you'll be able to run into him if you're going to be up west, which will be lovely. Tomorrow, I'm going to be bringing all the fun and usual suspects. We're going to be busting out the 90s at 9. We're going to make you smile. We're going to hit the gavel. We're also going to make sure the big red button makes its appearance, leading you on into the weekend. And of course, getting the table set for some of the fun things going on around town. I just, you know, can't wait to see what tomorrow brings. I think it's going to be a good Friday and a wonderful weekend. I'm going to step on out of here. Before that, though, you know what? Kane Brown. I think he would be a perfect thing to pick up right after we stop.
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9: Island weather, we've got ourselves a pretty nice day on our hands. Clear, sunny, 27 degrees tonight. A little bit cloudy, dropping down to 17. Now tomorrow, starting off mainly sunny, getting increasingly cloudy into the evening. We might get a little bit of rain tomorrow night. A high of 25, low of 18. And Saturday, clear and sunny. A couple of cloudy breaks with a high of 22 and a low of 13.
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8: Island weather. We've got ourselves a pretty nice day on our hands. Clear, sunny, 27 degrees tonight. A little bit cloudy, dropping down to 17. Now tomorrow, starting off mainly sunny, getting increasingly cloudy into the evening. We might get a little bit of rain tomorrow night. A high of 25, low of 18. And Saturday, clear and sunny. A couple of cloudy breaks with a high of 22 and low of 13.
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8: Island weather, gorgeous day, clear, sunny, 27. We do have a low of 17. Tomorrow getting even, well, nice, not nicer because the high isn't as high, but I think it's still pretty good going into the weekend. A high of 25, low of 18. It could get a little bit cloudy, maybe a little bit rainy tomorrow night, and then Saturday starting things off mainly sunny. A few cloudy breaks here and there. Highs 22, low of 13.
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Thanks for joining me. Let's get things started with Morgan Wallen, Cowgirls, on the Islands Country.

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0: 95.1 FM CFCY with Dallas Smith. Good times go. This is Bill with you. Thank you so much for joining me today. It is Thursday afternoon, and we are on the cusp of a lunar eclipse tonight and only one day away from the weekend. But it has created a very busy afternoon as we kick off YQM today in Dieppe, but also look at some events here at home as we get ready to head into this weekend. But as we do in the afternoon, it's about the music. Coming up after the break to get us started this afternoon, we've got Riley Green. Good afternoon, everyone.
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0: You'll see that guy at YQM, Jake Ohm, with Made For You on 95.1 FM CFCY, the island's country. And as I say this right now, please remember, I am no astronomer, but there is a deep partial lunar eclipse that will be visible across PEI tonight, with the Earth's shadow covering more than 90% of the moon at its peak. So it says things get noticeable around 11:30 tonight, with the eclipse reaching its maximum at about 1:12 on Friday morning. The moon could take on a reddish orange color, and unlike a solar eclipse, you don't need any special glasses to watch it. You guys will actually be staying up late to watch it, and I'll be getting up early.
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8: Island weather, gorgeous day. Clear, sunny, 27. We do have a low of 17. Tomorrow getting even, well, nice. Not nicer because the high isn't as high, but I think it's still pretty good going into the weekend. A high of 25, low of 18. It could get a little bit cloudy, maybe a little bit rainy tomorrow night. And then Saturday starting things off mainly sunny. A few cloudy breaks here and there. Highs 22, low of 13.
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0: We are just full of YQM country hitmakers today. That's the James Barker Band, who you'll see on Saturday with You Didn't Hear It From Me. This is Bill on 95.1 FM CFCY, the island's country. And YQM gets underway today in Dieppe, and tonight is a big one. Chad Brownlee, Carly Pierce, Jake Owen, who we heard from earlier, and closing all out, Zach Topp. CFCY, we're going to be right in the middle of it too, on site throughout the whole thing, taking in the music, catching up with fans, going to bring you some behind the scenes stuff. So keep an eye on our socials.
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Jenna and Stuart Walker really did grow up on their family's farm in Ontario, and this one is about the lessons and memories that came with it. 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

0: 95.1 FM CFCY with Josh Ross, scared of getting sober. And Ross could have a big night at the Canadian Country Music Awards next month. The Ontario native is tied with Cameron Whitcomb for the most nominations this year with 7, including Entertainer of the Year and Male Artist of the Year. He's coming off a huge stretch that included 2 straight number one songs in U.S. country radio, and the CCMAs this year, which could crown him Entertainer of the Year, are September 26th. You'll see them coming live from Hamilton.
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2: And we are over here for day one of YQM, ready for some great country music. It's Kirk hanging out with you this afternoon, joined by Monique over in the ticket booth. Thanks for doing this, Monique. How has YQM been going so far?
3: So far, it's been pretty quiet, but we're anticipating quite a big crew, so we're hoping to be busy and get to meet a lot of good and nice people.
2: Who are you looking forward to hearing the most here at YQM?
3: Post Malone.
2: I think he's going to be everybody's favorite over here. That's in a couple of nights, of course, but we got some great country music over here all weekend long. What's the easiest way for people to come over here and get drink tickets?
3: So as soon as you walked into the grounds, you have all these booths where we sell tickets. So you come and buy your tickets right away, and that way you'll be ready to go get your beer.
2: Do you know if they have like non-alcoholic options for the people who don't want to drink as well? There's probably water and stuff too, right?
3: Yes, there is water. I don't know about non-alcoholic drinks. I don't know.
2: Best thing is to stay hydrated here, of course, because it's going to be a very warm weekend. So, Monique, why do you think people should come down to YQM?
3: For a good time and good music, good entertainment, meet new people, just a fun weekend all around.
2: Well, looking forward to seeing you all weekend. Thanks for the chat, and enjoy YQM.
3: Thank you. Same to you.
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0: Miss it. You know it's Rona week when the checkout sounds like this. You're gonna need a bigger cart. Don't miss out on Rona week, August 27th to September 9th.
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0: Thomas Rhett with Die a Happy Man on 95.1 FM CSCY, the Islands Country. And a heads up, if you play tennis at Victoria Park in Charlottetown, courts 1 through 3 are now closed for renovations and are expected to stay that way until about mid-October. The city says the work includes resurfacing the asphalt, adding a new acrylic plane surface, and also upgrading the fencing. But good news is, courts 4 through 8 will remain open and available throughout all of the renovations.
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5: Island weather, gorgeous day, clear, sunny, 27. We do have a low of 17. Tomorrow getting even, well, nice, not nicer because the high isn't as high, but I think it's still pretty good going into the weekend. A high of 25, low of 18. It could get a little bit cloudy, maybe a little bit rainy tomorrow night. And then Saturday starting things off mainly sunny, a few cloudy breaks here and there. Highs of 22, low of 13.
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0: 95.1 FM CFCY with Alan Jackson, taking us right back to the 90s with Chattahoochee. This is Billy. Thank you so much for joining me on this Thursday. And Forever Friday is coming up tomorrow. So every Friday, we team up with the PEI Humane Society to introduce you to a pet that is looking for their fur ever home. You can keep an eye on our social media for this week's feature pet. And even if you can't adopt, give the post a share. Someone in your feed could turn out to be the perfect fit for them. I have a Forever Friday adoptee in my house. He's just an amazing little fluffy boy.
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0: 95.1 FM CFCY with Luke Bryan, Country, and She Knows It. And it's time to take a look at the CFCY Vogue Optical Web Poll. 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
3: Cohen Fallon.
2: Cohen, thanks for doing this, buddy. Is this your first time here?
3: Yes, it is.
2: So who are you looking forward to the most?
3: I'll be honest, probably Post Malone.
2: I think a lot of people are really looking forward to the Saturday night show. Who are you looking forward to tonight?
3: I'll definitely say Zach Top. I'm trying to sleep like a baby tonight, that's for sure. So,
2: favorite song that you're going to be singing along with here this weekend?
3: Depends on what's playing, but I'll say, I don't know. I actually don't know. I'm ready for anything.
2: Why should people get down here if they aren't here yet?
3: It's amazing. I know the environment's pretty nice, and I'm pretty buzzed. I'm pretty fired up, so let's go.
2: Well, thanks for dropping by. 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
1: 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And today, August 27th, is Just Because Day. And this might be one of the easiest days of the year that you can celebrate. The whole idea is to do something for absolutely no reason at all, like buy somebody a coffee, have dessert before supper, take the afternoon off, or maybe send someone a message just to make them smile. Apparently, the day started as a family tradition back in the late 50s. So today, do something completely unnecessary. Why? Just because.
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5: Island weather, gorgeous day, clear, sunny, 27. We do have a low of 17. Tomorrow getting even, well, nice, not nicer because the high isn't as high, but I think it's still pretty good going into the weekend. A high of 25, low of 18. It could get a little bit cloudy, maybe a little bit rainy tomorrow night, and then Saturday starting things off mainly sunny. A few cloudy breaks here and there. Highs of 22, low of 13.
6: Visit CFCY.FM for the latest weather forecast.

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0: 95.1 FM CFCY with Luke Combs. Rethink some things. This is Bill with you. Thank you so much for joining me. And a little fun Luke Combs story. He has apparently caused a little debate in the golf world over what he wore while playing the Old Course at St. Andrews. He hit the links in true Luke Combs fashion with a backwards hat, shorts, and a casual shirt, which is against their dress code. It even sparked a mock country music court debate over whether he committed a golf fashion crime. It's Luke Combs. Of course he did. The 4 o'clock news is coming up at the top of the hour.
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1: Well, good afternoon. Four people have been arrested after a drug bust in Summerside. Police executed a search warrant at a residence on Monday. Officers seized approximately 130 grams of cocaine, cash, a replica firearm, and drug paraphernalia. The four individuals are facing charges of possession for the purpose of trafficking. Prince District Joint Forces Operations Unit carried out the raid with the help from provincial enforcement and Summerside Police. Chief Jason Blackyear says the seizure shows a strong commitment to disrupting the drug trade in Prince County. Charlottetown man will spend a year in jail after breaking into a downtown bank and stealing a laptop. 34-year-old Avery Blair Farron pleaded guilty to break and entering theft, along with several other offenses, according to Saltwire. Court heard Farron entered the CIBC branch on Queen Street through two unlocked doors in March, then broke a security tether and took a laptop and some food. Judge Jeff Lance sentenced Farron to 12 months in jail plus 2 years probation. Farron received credit for 231 days spent in pre-sentence custody. Queen's District Mounties have been handing out more traffic tickets in the Cornwall area since their new detachment opened over a year ago. The media relations officer, Corporal Gavin Moore, says speeding is one of the main factors in fatal collisions, telling CBC they've been pulling over more drivers because having the new detachment in Cornwall means officers are in their patrol zones right from the start of their shift. They've had four instances of dangerous operation of a motor vehicle in the Cornwall area so far this year, compared to one last year. 13 people have been charged with impaired driving, compared to eight. 10 drivers were caught while they were disqualified. Cornwall Councillor Corey Frizzle says dangerous and impaired driving have been a long-standing concern in the community. And having the detachment there now means the Mounties are patrolling more frequently, and those issues are finally being addressed. Charlottetown Police and the Fire Department are reminding residents that it's illegal to set off fireworks without a permit. Police say provincial rules require fireworks be set off by someone licensed through Natural Resources Canada, who has also obtained a permit. The requirements apply to both public and private displays. The city's nuisance bylaw also prohibits fireworks within Charlottetown unless they are specifically authorized or permitted. Officials warn unauthorized fireworks can cause fires, injuries, and property damage, and they're asking residents to follow the rules. Canada-U.S. Trade Minister Dominic LeBlanc says the United States will not target French language promotion or Canadian culture in future trade actions. In a social media post, LeBlanc welcomes the U.S. withdrawal of its positions on discoverability and labeling. Now, he looks forward to further constructive clarifications that could enable a mutually beneficial trade deal respecting Canadian sovereignty. The remarks respond to U.S. Trade Representative Jameson Greer's comments that French content discoverability did come up in talks, but was not a deal breaker. The U.S. President, Donald Trump, earlier called any interference with Canadians speaking French a stupid thing. And Maritimers, with an eye on the sky tonight, if the sky's clear, partial lunar eclipse will be visible for much of Canada. And although it's referred to as partial, it's expected that we'll see more than 90% coverage. A lunar eclipse happens when the moon passes through the Earth's shadow. If skies are clear, you'll really start to see the eclipse around 11:30 tonight, with the peak coming just after 1 tomorrow morning. And the eclipse is forecast to end just before 3 o'clock tomorrow morning. The next partial lunar eclipse won't happen until January 12th, 2028. In sports and baseball, the Blue Jays continue their series against the Royals. The Yankees host Houston, and the Red Sox are off today. Now you're up to date. I'm Sheldon McLeod.
2: Island weather, about 17 degrees tonight. Now, tomorrow, a mainly sunny day, so that's great. 25 is the high. Might get a little bit rainy tomorrow night. Cloudy for sure, but maybe a little rainy with lows of 18. And Saturday, the weekend rolling off in the right direction. Sunny and 22 with a low of 13.
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0: Lindsay L with Right on Time on 95.1 FM CFCY. And that was a lot of wild weather yesterday. Power outages, flooding. It was just messy, a possible twister. I just wanted to take a moment to send a shout out to everyone that stepped up to help their neighbors and those in need. From people cleaning out storm drains to knocking on doors to see if people needed anything. It never ceases to amaze me how people rise to the occasion and put others before themselves. So thank you to all. It's the reason that we are who we are.
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2: And we are hanging out at YQM for day one, Thursday, over here in Dieppe, New Brunswick. And we're actually joined by some folks from Cape Breton, is that correct?
3: Sydney, Nova Scotia, yes.
2: And I know you in particular have been here every year.
3: Every single year, fifth year.
2: So what's your experience at YQM? What can you tell us about previous years and how has it gone?
3: Previous years have been great. It's definitely gotten more and more big. Enjoy it. But other than that, we love it. We're here to see Post Malone. My name is Cheryl Ann, and I have my two kids here with me, Shayna and Eli.
2: And this is your first experience with YQM, is that correct?
4: Yes, that's correct.
2: Tell us about it.
4: I'm really excited. I'm excited to see Post Malone and Zach Top.
2: Yeah, it's going to be a fantastic weekend of country music. Who are you looking forward to seeing the most?
5: I'm going to see Post Malone.
2: We got a bunch of Post Malone fans in the house. Well, guys, are you going to be hanging out in front of the stage, or are you more kind of kicking back and relaxing?
3: We are front row chair every year.
2: Excellent. That is definitely the place to be. So we'll let you get back to it. But thanks for dropping by. Anything else you want to mention before we let you go?
3: No, thanks for having us.
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0: 95.1 FM CFCY with Luke Combs, BYU. This is Bill. Thank you so much for joining me. And BYU is a bit unusual for Luke Combs because he didn't write it. The song was sent to him through a friend, and Combs says that the melody and vibe immediately grabbed him. Turns out his instincts, as usual, were pretty good. It's now become his 21st number one on the Billboard Country Airplay chart, and only the third of those number ones that he didn't have a hand in writing.
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8: Island weather, about 17 degrees tonight. Now, tomorrow, a mainly sunny day, so that's great. 25 is the high. It might get a little bit rainy tomorrow night. Cloudy for sure, but maybe a little rainy with lows of 18. And Saturday, the weekend rolling off in the right direction. Sunny and 22 with a low of 13.
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0: 95.1 FM CFCY, the Islands Country with Zach McPhee. Smoke, this is Bill with you. Thank you so much for joining me this afternoon and for your drive home. We've got the 5 o'clock news coming up at the top of the hour, which means the CFCY Drive at 5 is right after my favorite time of the afternoon. And we're going to be kicking that off with Ella Langley's Weren't for the Wind, move right into Brett Kissel. And then we've got some Russell Dickerson in there. It is an afternoon of bangers on CFCY. It's a Drive at 5 coming up right after the 5 o'clock news.
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1: Good afternoon. Environment Canada is confirming two tornadoes struck eastern PEI during yesterday's storm. Working with the Northern Tornadoes Project, the agency is rating both as EF0, one in Little Harbor that damaged trees, and a waterspout that stayed over water near Rollo Bay. Northern Tornadoes Project Director David Sills calls the Little Harbor video impressive, noting the vortex hit trees but spared the houses. He adds to CBC, abundant radar, video, and photo evidence means no ground survey is needed. And the project has documented three tornadoes on the island this summer, compared with only four since 1980. Well, expectant mothers planning to give birth at Charlottetown's Queen Elizabeth Hospital can now stay there. Crews came in overnight to repair storm-related water damage. Health PEI says the damage affected an operating room and forced expectant mothers and some patients needing fetal assessment to travel to Prince County Hospital in Summerside. The health authority says crews repaired the damage overnight and the diversion is now over. Health PEI says public health nursing appointments in Charlottetown are canceled today at the Sherwood Business Center. That storm brought the heavy rain, wind, and flooding to parts of the island yesterday afternoon. More than 1,000 island children have received healthy meals through the province's summer food program. The government says 51,231 meals have been delivered to families as of today, with about 58,000 expected by the end of the program. The province's the weekly deliveries started July 8th and will continue through to September 2nd. Eight local food vendors prepared the meals, which were then delivered frozen to homes with school-aged children. Social Development and Seniors Minister Barb Ramsey says the program helps ensure island children have access to nutritious food during the summer break. PEI's newest MLA has been sworn in. Tate Willows of the Green Party won the by-election in District 16, Cornwall Meadowbank, last month, replacing PC Cabinet Minister Mark McLean, who passed away in March. Willows won with 40% of the vote, easily beating Robert Mitchell, who then stepped down as Liberal leader. She'll be her party's health critic and sit on the Public Accounts Committee in the legislature. The Green Party now has four seats, the same as the official opposition Liberals. The PCs rule with 18 seats, and there is one independent. Second candidate has now declared he's running for the mayor's job in Summerside in the November 2nd municipal elections. Nathaniel Lykow says he decided to run for mayor because he wants to help build a better Summerside for his children and for the citizens of the community who helped them rebuild their lives after their house fire 4 years ago. Born and raised in Summerside, Lykow calls himself a concerned citizen rather than a career politician, telling CBC despite a lack of experience, he has the skills needed for the mayor's chair. He has a background in analytics, logistics, leadership, and community service. His only competition so far is former mayor Basil Stewart. Federal government has announced some adjustments to its retaliatory tariffs against the U.S. after pushback from the seafood sector. In a social media post late last night, Finance Canada announced that based on feedback from industry, it has decided to remove fish and seafood products from the list of counter tariffs. It says it will maintain a dollar-for-dollar response on U.S. products. The seafood industry had raised concerns about blowback from the U.S. after news of the counter tariffs. The sector has not been subject to tariffs to this point because of exemptions under the Canada-U.S.-Mexico trade agreement. Legendary Canadian voice actor Peter Cullen has died.
2: Autobots, roll out!
1: Best known as the voice of Optimus Prime in the Transformers franchise, Cullen died yesterday at the age of 85. A statement from his family says he passed away at his Los Angeles home, surrounded by loved ones. Cullen was born in Montreal and was presented with a Lifetime Achievement Award by the National Academy of Television Arts and Sciences in 2023. In sports and baseball, the Blue Jays continue their series against the Royals after a win last night. The Yankees host Houston, and the Red Sox get the day off. And now you're up to date. I'm Sheldon McLeod.
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4: Island weather, about 17 degrees tonight. Now, tomorrow, a mainly sunny day, so that's great. 25 is the high. It might get a little bit rainy tomorrow night. Cloudy for sure, but maybe a little rainy with lows of 18. And Saturday, the weekend rolling off in the right direction. Sunny and 22 with a low of 13.
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0: 95.1 FM CFCY's Drive at 5 with Maren Morris, The Bones. And coming up after the break, this song comes with a bit of a warning. You know that person you probably should stay away from, but you also know you're going to take your chances anyway? It's got a darker, almost spooky sound. It mixes a little rock and roll with plenty of fiddle and steel. He calls it his hot girl warning song. Coming up after the break on CFCY, we've got John Party with Friday Night Heartbreaker.
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2: Hanging out at YQM Country Fest for day one, and some lovely ladies just dropped by the booth with a rubber duck. I guess this is the second one you've brought by. What's the story behind this?
3: So my sister's oldest daughter passed away from cancer just after her fourth birthday, and she had a love of rubber ducks, and since she can't travel the world, we're doing it with rubber ducks for her.
2: That is absolutely incredible, and I know the rubber duck you dropped off last year is still actually in the studio. You said there's a bit of an upgrade. What's new this year?
3: They all have cowboy hats this year.
2: Are you handing these out to people around the festival?
3: They're going to be hidden, and some lucky people will get them handed to them.
2: How cool is that? A little bit of a scavenger hunt at YQM. Well, ladies, thanks for dropping by. I didn't catch your name, by the way.
3: It's Kayla.
2: Kayla, thanks for dropping by. And who are you looking forward to seeing the most here this weekend?
3: Eric Church.
2: Well, enjoy the show, ladies. Thanks for dropping by.
3: Thank you.
4: What's ice cream?
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0: Riley Green says this one has a little different vibe than what he normally writes, but he loved it from the minute he finished it. 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

0: Riley Green with Change My Mind on 95.1 FM CFCY, the island's country. And it is time to take a look at the CFCY Vogue Optical web poll. 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A federal survey found about 1 in 4 employees in federally regulated workplaces send or answer work emails, calls, or texts outside of the regular working hours. So we asked today, do you ignore workplace communication outside of business hours? Yes, no, or sometimes. You can visit cfcy.fm to vote. We will take a look at the results tomorrow.
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8: Island weather, about 17 degrees tonight. Now, tomorrow, a mainly sunny day, so that's great. 25 is the high. Might get a little bit rainy tomorrow night. Cloudy for sure, but maybe a little rainy with lows of 18. And Saturday, the weekend rolling off in the right direction. Sunny and 22 with a low of 13.
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0: 95.1 FM CFCY with Nate Hollier. Something about you. This is Bill with you. Thank you for joining me. And some upgrades are getting underway at the Victoria Park Tennis Courts in Charlottetown. Courts 1 through 3 are closing for renovations, with work including a new playing surface, asphalt resurfacing, and fencing upgrades. They're expected to reopen sometime in mid-October, but in the meantime, there's still plenty of room as courts 4 through 8 will stay open while the renovations are underway.
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1: 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It is going to be a time. We are there, obviously. 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
3: Hanging out over at YQM for the Thursday edition. It's a week of fun of country music, and we're joined at the booth this afternoon with who?
4: Carter Doucette and Cole Timmons.
3: And you guys are from where?
4: We're from Shetty Camp, Cape Breton, Nova Scotia.
3: Okay, fellow Nova Scotianers coming over to check out the booth. So, first time here at YQM?
4: Yes.
3: What are you looking forward to the most? Which musician?
4: Zach Top, Jake Owens, and definitely Eric Church.
3: Oh, those are good choices. I see you already got the Zach Top swag.
4: Custom, yeah. Custom.
3: Oh, you guys made these?
4: Custom shirts. Christine Vesna, shout out to you.
3: Absolutely incredible. You make sure that Zach sees those tonight, eh?
4: We will. They'll be signed by the end of the night, or we're going home without shirts, one or the other.
3: That's amazing. Well, guys, enjoy the YQM experience, and thanks for dropping by.
4: Thank you very much.
5: Thank you very much. See you later.
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0: 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This is Bill with you, and tomorrow is Forever Friday, my favorite segment on the show. We shine a spotlight on a pet from the PEI Humane Society that's waiting for the right family to come along. You'll find the featured pet on our social media tomorrow. But if you're not in a place to adopt because the house is already full, trust me, a simple share could put that pet right in front of the proper person. We've had great success with this, so thank you, and please keep helping get these little beauties adopted.
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6: Island weather, about 17 degrees tonight. Now, tomorrow, a mainly sunny day, so that's great. 25 is the high. Might get a little bit rainy tomorrow night. Cloudy for sure, but maybe a little rainy with lows of 18. And Saturday, the weekend rolling off in the right direction. Sunny and 22 with a low of 13.
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0: 95.1 FM CFCY, the Islands Country with Bailey Zimmerman, Chevy Silverado, and that is going to do it for me tonight. I thank you so much for joining me this afternoon and for your drive home, but continue to listen in to CFCY tonight as we will have YQM updates throughout the evening as we get ready to bring on Jake Owen and Zach Top. This festival is off the charts this year. Have a great night, friends. I'll talk to you tomorrow, and in the meantime, always remember, take care of each other out there.
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2: We are over at YQM Country Fest for the Thursday edition, and we're actually going to be celebrating a birthday really soon. I hear it's your birthday tomorrow?
3: It is my birthday tomorrow. I'm going to be 71 and proud of it.
2: 71 years young. Do you have any advice for us on how to live such a long and prosperous life?
3: Keep being kind and living your best life.
2: And it seems like you've got a young soul yourself.
3: I am a young soul.
2: What's your name, by the way? We better ask that.
3: Lorraine.
2: Lorraine, well, I have to say a happy birthday, an early birthday to you.
3: Thank you.
2: Who are you looking forward to seeing the most this weekend?
3: Zach Top.
2: Do you have a favorite song from him?
3: Everyone's a favorite because he's traditional country.
2: He's got that old country sound, doesn't he?
3: He does, and that's why I love him.
2: And anybody else you're looking forward to this weekend?
3: Carly Pierce.
2: Oh, yes.
3: I like Carly.
2: Yeah.
3: And I've seen Jake. And we've seen Chad Brownlow. So, yeah, but Carly and Zach.
2: And I see you're wearing a Kane Brown t-shirt. Oh. So you were obviously here last year.
3: Yes, we were. Just wonderful. He's fabulous.
2: It is going to be a fantastic weekend of country music. Enjoy your birthday celebrations.
3: I will so much. Thank you so much.
2: Thanks for dropping by.
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1: Hey, it's Fitz from the Country Top 40 Countdown, and yes, I am an Ella fella, and Ella Langley and Morgan Wallen are back to defend the throne with I Can't Love You Anymore. 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
4: Island weather, about 17 degrees tonight. Now, tomorrow, a mainly sunny day, so that's great. 25 is the high. Might get a little bit rainy tomorrow night. Cloudy for sure, but maybe a little rainy with lows of 18. And Saturday, the weekend rolling off in the right direction. Sunny and 22 with a low of 13.
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1: He's a ranch hand in a pinch, man. 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A cast iron skillet swinging lid flipper. Now he's a double wide on the county line. 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She did him dirty, took him to

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3: Jose
4: and Bridget.
2: Well, thanks for dropping by the booth, guys. It's not your first time here, though, right?
3: It isn't. Oh, geez. We're here from the very first time.
2: So who would you say your favorite performer at YQM has been so far?
3: Jason Aldean.
2: That was a good show. I was here for that one.
3: It was. The oldies. We love it.
2: So who are you looking forward to this weekend?
3: Zach Top.
2: Can you sing us a little Zach Top? You know any tunes off the top of your head?
3: No, you did.
4: When dirt turns to gold.
2: There you go. We got some true fans over here. So how did you get prepared for the day today?
3: A little bit of makeup, some hydration, just go with it.
2: Out of the two of you, who is most likely to lose something today?
3: Definitely Jose. Yeah.
2: What are you misplacing, Jose?
3: Like my ID, my cash, my drink tickets, all of it. All of it.
2: Well, here's to hoping that doesn't happen. Have yourself a fantastic weekend, ladies. Anything else you want to say before we let you go?
3: Gotta love country.
4: Woo-hoo! You only live once.
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1: 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Kev and his band will electrify the crowd on Friday night, and the band Beaumont will keep you dancing on Saturday. 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

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We're proud country fans. 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Hell yeah! 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The Islands Country, 95.1 FM, CFCY.